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2: John D. Gremulla. Who happens to be a very good friend of mine. Sir, maraming salamat, sir. This is the beauty that we created for Zamboanga City. We're just one call away. When Napolcom, nung binisita ko nila, sir, sabi nila, Mayor, pwede na natin i-level up yung police station natin sa Zamboanga because we're more than 1 million population. 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So, sabi ko, sige, subukan natin. That was September 8 of 2025 last year when you went to my office. So, I just tried to call. Alamay ko sa Secretary John D. Gremulla, tinawagan ko, sir, baka pwede i-upgrade yung level ng police station sa Zamboanga City. Sabi niya, walang problema. Natin naman, no, October 1, today sa, we received the letter and in-approve niya na tumas yung level natin from level B, yung classification B to classification A tayo. That's why we're able to have 20 police station now in Zamboanga City. But then, without the help of our Chief PNP, si General Artates, dito magkaka-roll sa Zamboanga because everything nadadi sa approval niya. And I would like to thank General Artates for police approval at nagkaroon po tayo ng another police station. And of course, hindi mawawala ang effort dito ng ating pinaka masipag na City Director Colonel Fidel Fortaleza. Maraming salamat, sir. So we have constant communication in creating this police station together with our new acting regional director, Sir Esquera, General Esquera, sir. Thank you.
0: Sa mga katropa. 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
2: Other guests and Police Commission and Non-Commissioned Officers of Zamboanga City Police Office, our friends from the media, other guests, ladies and gentlemen, magandang umaga po sa ating lahat. When people see a new police station, they see a building. But I hope that starting today, the people of Baliwasan will see something more. I hope they see a place where a mother will never hesitate to ask for help. Where a father can walk in knowing someone will listen. Where a child will grow up believing that the police are not strangers in uniform, but people they can trust.
0: Ese mga katropa yung objeto. 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
2: Because that is what a police station should be. Not just a workplace for policewoman and policemen, but a place where the community feels that someone is always looking after them. Today, we activate Police Station 13. And later, after this activity, we'll proceed to another activations of Police Station 14. For some, this may simply be another station added to the organization. But for the families who live here, especially our barangay officials, no, and the communities, this means help is closer. It means response is quicker. It means the government is making itself more present where it matters most.
0: Ustedes, mga katropa, kirelisir ay presensya ng polis. 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Uwi kita mga katropa.
2: To our newly designated, the Acting Station Commander, Police Major Ariel S. Caballo. Again, my congratulations. This office you are assuming today is not measured by its walls or its signboard. It will be measured by how your people speak about you when no one is listening. Lead with fairness. Lead with humility and never forget that every decision you make will touch the lives of ordinary people who simply want to go home safely every day.
1: Bullseye.
2: Women of Police Station 13, wear your badge with pride, but wear your humility even more. To our fellow Zamboangueños, we cannot build a peaceful city by leaving peace solely in the hands of the police. Peace begins in every home, in every family, in every barangay. When communities and the police trust each other enough to stand on the same.
0: Ese mga katropa yung advice mga katropa de la General con el nuevo jefe de la Police Station 13. kilayan reactamen ko este el nuevo jefe de police station del Major Ariel Cabandong. 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Ara Major ilang mga katropa talilin na police station 13. Kosa di submission and vision itamin apelo kondisyon mga konstituente na disuyo area of responsibility. Uwi kita mga katropa kon police Major Ariel Cabandong.
1: Tapi same no as station commander before the auto station tamen. Kaya ang mission ng mission at is to maintain the peace and order sa in the community. So hopefully no, di ato ng personal kinuha na PS 30 na manayudahan pati ang community tamen. 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Di at channel 4 barangay under Naiguar, the police station. No, Janiki Barangay, may napakopesaw, pero maintain police presence, continuous of Plan Galugad na area. 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